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0: importance of health. Health is the most important thing in our life. It is the most brilliant thing that people can have. With better health, we can study. Yeah, with good health, we can study. Health is precious because money can't buy anything but not everything.
1: As your health is priceless, money can buy anything but not everything. भनेर चाहिँ हामीलाई हेल्थको बारेमा स्वास्थ्यको बारेमा सुनाइराख्दा तपाईँले चाहिँ आफ्नो स्वास्थ्यको ख्याल कतिको राख्छ?
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2: हेलो, माई नेम इज किशोर पौडेल. आई एम फ्रम क्लास 5A. Today I am talking about Bunsen burner. Bunsen burner is a type of burner used in laboratory. It produces a single flame when the gas burns. We use Bunsen burner to heat chemical in laboratory. Happy days. Thank you for listening.
3: Hello everyone, my name is Vivika Rana. I am read on 5B. My first topic is internet. 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So the internet is also called network of network. Stay healthy, be healthy. Thank you so much, everyone.
4: सबैजनालाई मेरो नाम रोशनी सुनार. आज म यहाँलाई IoT डिभाइस इन्टरनेट अफ थिङ्सको बारेमा सुनाउन गइरहेको छु. ध्यान दिएर सुनिदिनु होला. नाउ अ डेज मेनी डिभाइस क्यान बी कनेक्टेड टु द इन्टरनेट लाइक वासिङ स्पिकर, टिभी, रेफ्रिजरेटर, क्यामेरा, फेन्स एन्ड एयर कन्डिसनर. बट आर all things IoT device not always just because a device can connected to the internet does not means it is an IoT device. For a device to be an IoT device, it must not only connected to the internet but also communication and or switch other device in a network. For example, a smart air conditioner in an IoT home does not just connect it to the internet, it also listens to other device like a thermostat to know the temperature in the room and adjust itself automatically. Similarly, a smart camera can infer other device like heads and doors when someone enter the home. IoT devices are special because they can share information and work together to make life easier to smarter. They are like a team that takes to easy other and helps you do tasks. Awesome.